0: ACDC always sounds good on a Saturday night. It's Tim Jeffries, STP, and Rolling Stones are on the way. Well, a woman in Maine, she's a biologist. Her love for sharks has led her to earning a Guinness World Record for her 106 tattoos of sharks. Emily Morrison, a shark biologist, was awarded the title for the most sharks tattooed on the body female. Apparently have the male category, too. Morrison will appear on the upcoming special, My Strange Shark Addiction. It's part of Discovery Channel's annual Shark Week programming, which starts tomorrow night.
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2: Here's your 107.1 The Hawk forecast. An excessive heat warning and severe thunderstorm watch remain in effect. Slight chance for storms tonight, otherwise overcast skies. Will dip down to about 75, south winds 8 to 15 miles per hour. Sunshine mixed with clouds at times. Tomorrow, slight chance for storms. High temperatures reach up to 95. From the South Dakota State Lottery Weatherology Weather Center, our meteorologist Laura Lockett. Right now, 89.
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0: Little country honk. Honky Tonk Woman, Rolling Stones. It's Jim Jefferies. Got a song coming up from an artist whose debut album didn't go so well. But as we look back in history, it turns out it was actually a very good album. Now we'll get to that, plus some Phil Collins next.
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0: Phil Collins doesn't care anymore. I certainly do. And Tom Petty, before that, for that first album, the first Tom Petty album didn't do so well initially. A lot of people couldn't figure out what it was. Was it rock? Was it country rock? Was it punk? What was it? It was great is what it was. And eventually it became an American standard. American Girl, that is. Standing by, Metallica is going to kick off another set for us next.
1: Some people say that bowling alleys all look the same, but that couldn't be further from the truth. Because to say that all bowling alleys look the same is to say that there's no real difference between a cosmic carpet and a geometric one. It says that every Camp Collar bowling shirt must be chain-stitched with a name like Pin Ticklers, and that to look at the underside of any swing and swivel chair is to find a slobbered-up wad of doublemint. But for the sake of some people, let's say that bowling alleys and everything of every kind really do all look the same. Then that would also mean the men and women at Perkins Storage and Transfer, who stand for fair deals, honest answers, dependability, and timeliness, aren't really any different from other men and women who pick up and move all kinds of things from one place to another. And to that I say, spare me the argument. Perkins Storage and Transfer. Twice the movers, movers. Look under movers in the yellow pages.
0: September 1814.
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0: September 1814. A lawyer named Francis Scott Key stood on a ship in Baltimore Harbor watching a brutal British bombardment of Fort McHenry. Through a night of smoke and fire, the question remained, would a young nation survive? At dawn's early light, the answer was clear. A massive, defiant flag still waving in the breeze. Key scribbled his emotions on the back of a letter, creating the Star-Spangled Banner. It wasn't just a poem. It was a testament to the American spirit that even in our darkest nights, we endure. We look to the flag and the anthem that tells us we are still here. Brookings Radio and Burroughs Young American Legion Post 114 celebrate America 250. Our past, our future.
2: Here's your 107.1 The Hawk forecast. An excessive heat warning and severe thunderstorm watch remain in effect. Slight chance for storms tonight, otherwise overcast sky.

0: We'll dip down to about 75, south winds 8 to 15 miles per hour. Sunshine mixed with clouds at times tomorrow, slight chance for storms, high temperatures reach up to 95. From the South Dakota State Lottery Weatherology Weather Center, I'm meteorologist Laura Lockwood. Right now, 89.
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No longer padding the pockets of some yahoo on the West Coast. We're making it local. Keeping it here. 107.1 The Hawk. 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

0: Hey, it's the Steve Miller Band. It's Tim Jeffries. Do you know much about Teslas? Might learn something from this next story. A woman was critically injured when she lost control of her Tesla Model Y during a test drive that slammed into a hair salon. Unaware, the salesman has set the acceleration mode to insane, and she's suing for $10 million. In her complaint, the 59-year-old woman says she had never before driven an electric car and was never prior told leaving the lot that the electric car had three different acceleration modes. Chill, which is smooth and gentle. Standard, that's normal level of acceleration. And insane, which this car was set to. Maximum level of acceleration. 0 to 60 in 3.3 seconds. Crazy, huh? The sudden acceleration caused her to lose control of the vehicle and crash into the nearby hair salon.
1: October 28, 1886. A 151-foot neoclassical sculpture of a robed and crowned copper woman took her place in New York Harbor. She was a gift of friendship from France, but she quickly became the face of America. Inspired by the Roman goddess of liberty, Libertas, the Statue of Liberty stood as inspiration to millions of immigrants passing through Ellis Island. She meant hope, a fresh start, a promise that no matter where you come from, you are welcome here. Today, Lady Liberty still stands as a beacon of light to the world. Brookings Radio, the Brookings Disabled American Veterans, and Right Angle Construction celebrate America 250. 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
1: Here's your 107.1 The Hawk forecast. An extreme heat warning continues until 8 p.m. tomorrow night. A severe thunderstorm watch continues until 11 p.m. tonight. Overcast tonight with a slight chance for storms. Lows level off around 75. Winds out of the south, 8 to 15 miles per hour. 95 tomorrow, slight chance of thunderstorms. For the South Dakota State Lottery Weatherology Weather Center, I'm meteorologist Laura Lockwood. Right now, 88.
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1: Boston. One of the all-time great breakup songs before that. 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Billy Joe Armstrong, Green Day, Jim Jeffries. 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

0: Little Susie's on the Up. That's the official title of that song, originally done by a band called PhD, covered by Tesla from their debut album. They did such a great job, no one even remembers the original version. It's Tim Jeffries with some money music on the way. We got some Quiet Riot. We're gonna make some noise. Stand by.
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3: Here's your 107.1 The Hawk forecast. An extreme heat warning continues until 8 p.m. tomorrow night. A severe thunderstorm watch continues until 11 p.m. tonight. Overcast tonight with a slight chance for storms. Lows level off around 75. Winds out of the south, 8 to 15 miles per hour. 95 tomorrow, slight chance of thunderstorms. For the South Dakota State Lottery Weatherology Weather Center, I'm meteorologist Laura Lockwood. Currently, it's 86 degrees.
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0: Rocking into the night. That's our special tonight. 38 special. 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Click to Pray. That's the Vatican's official prayer app where you can sign up for daily access to prayers and a steady stream of papal content. The only problem is it's been leaking hundreds of thousands of usernames and email addresses. Apparently, it's used in almost every country on the planet. And they're looking to see if they can tighten up security on the Click to Pray app.
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5: Here's your 107.1 The Hawk forecast. An extreme heat warning continues until 8 p.m. tomorrow night. A severe thunderstorm watch continues until 11 p.m. tonight. Overcast tonight with a slight chance for storms. Lows level off around 75. Winds out of the south, 8 to 15 miles per hour. 95 tomorrow, slight chance of thunderstorms. For the South Dakota State Lottery Weatherology Weather Center, I'm meteorologist Laura Lockwood. Right now, 84.
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0: Kind of a little spiritual side of Pete Townsend and his guru. And that is Bargain. It's Tim Jeffries. Yeah, Total Enlightenment. That's a bargain. You remember Ozzy Osbourne passed away a year ago this past week, and he's going to kick off a set with another great song next.
1: February 22nd, 1980. Lake Placid, New York. A group of college kids faces the greatest hockey team on the planet, Team USSR. Nobody gave the Americans a chance, except for them. In the medal round, the Soviets jump out to an early lead, trailing 3-2 in the third period. The Americans score two unanswered goals. Team captain Mike Ruzioni scores the winning goal with exactly 10 minutes left, and USA holds off the furious Soviet attack to win 4-3. Broadcaster Al Michaels describes the miraculous victory.
2: 5 seconds left in the game. Do you believe in miracles? Yes!
1: In a time of national uncertainty, a game reminded us that the underdog is the heartbeat of the American story. Brookings Radio, the Brookings Disabled American Veterans, and The Depot celebrate America 250. Our victory. 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

0: Rock on. David Lee Roth, who, by the way, canceled the rest of his shows for the month of July. Shows in Colorado, Iowa, Kentucky, and Illinois have all been canceled. No reason's been announced. Hopefully David's doing okay. But that's what happens when you don't give a reason. People speculate. August 8th still on the calendar, including his August 7th performance in Sturgis. As the kids say in the news business, this is a developing story. Guns N' Roses is on the way next.
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3: Here's your 107.1 The Hawk forecast. An extreme heat warning continues until 8 p.m. tomorrow night. A severe thunderstorm watch continues until 11 p.m. tonight. Overcast tonight with a slight chance for storms. Lows level off around 75. Winds out of the south, 8 to 15 miles per hour. 95 tomorrow, slight chance of thunderstorms. For the South Dakota State Lottery Weatherology Weather Center, a meteorologist, Laura Locker. Currently, it's 77 degrees.
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0: Tim Jeffries.
1: Stones Are on the Way. Metallica, too.
0: Well, how about this one? A Colorado woman's name is too long to fit on Medicare insurance card and is causing claims to be denied. Her full name, Carrie Ann Weinberger Morialt. Last year, she switched her Medicare Advantage coverage to Cigna, and soon afterwards, denial letters began arriving for routine services. Upon further research, she learned that Medicare has a character limit. There's only so many spaces for so many letters, they said. In this case, her full name is 28 letters. Now, the insurance card shortens it to just her first two name initials, C.A. Weinberger Morialt. But the billing claims have come in all kinds of different ways, including her full legal name, and that's the problem. Those discrepancies have resulted in claims being rejected. Sounds kind of like a lot of work on the phone and talking to people to get it all taken care of.
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3: Here's your 107.1 The Hawk forecast. An extreme heat warning continues until 8 p.m. tomorrow night. Chance of thunderstorms tonight, otherwise cloudy skies expected. Lows level off around 75, south winds 8 to 15 miles per hour. Slight chance for storms tomorrow, daytime highs approaching 95, sunshine mixed with clouds at times. For the South Dakota State Lottery Weatherology Weather Center, I'm meteorologist Laura Lockwood. Right now, 79.
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0: Peter Frampton, show me the way. It's Tim Jeffries. Well, we're going to show you the way with another long set rolling down the highway with a little Led Zeppelin, some Foo Fighters on the way, too.
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2: Some people say that bowling alleys all look the same, but that couldn't be further from the truth. Because to say that all bowling alleys look the same is to say that there's no real difference between a cosmic carpet and a geometric one. It says that every Camp Collar bowling shirt must be chain-stitched with a name like Pin Ticklers, and that to look at the underside of any swing and swivel chair is to find a slobbered-up wad of double mint. But for the sake of some people, let's say that bowling alleys and everything of every kind really do all look the same. Then that would also mean the men and women at Perkins Storage and Transfer, who stand for fair deals, honest answers, dependability, and timeliness, aren't really any different from other men and women who pick up and move all kinds of things from one place to another. And to that I say, spare me the argument. Perkins Storage and Transfer. 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

0: It's times like these that make me appreciate what I get to do every week. Bring you the best in classic rock. It's Tim Jeffries. Time for me to get on out of here. I'll be gone tomorrow because it's my day off, and I'm going to enjoy a round of golf with some pals. Hope you have something planned tomorrow as well. Catch you back on the radio on Monday. I'll leave you with music from the Police.
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2: Here's your 107.1 The Hawk forecast. An extreme heat warning continues until 8 p.m. tomorrow night. Chance of thunderstorms tonight, otherwise cloudy skies expected. Lows level off around 75, south winds 8 to 15 miles per hour. Slight chance for storms tomorrow, daytime highs approaching 95, sunshine mixed with clouds at times. For the South Dakota State Lottery Weatherology Weather Center, I'm meteorologist Laura Lockwood. Right now, 79.
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0: Hey, you ain't seen nothing yet, BTO with Mud. You ain't seen nothing yet. Your summertime fun continues, but 43 days away from right now will be Labor Day. 2026, smell that pumpkin spice right now. You ain't seen nothing yet. Hey, the top, they're coming up up around Skid Row. And Eric Clapton is next.
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2: Here's your 107.1 The Hawk forecast. An extreme heat warning remains in effect. Cloudy skies expected tonight with a slight chance of severe thunderstorms. Lows level off around 75. Winds out of the south, 8 to 15 miles per hour. Sunshine mixed with clouds at times tomorrow. Slight chance for storms. High temperatures reach up to 95. From the South Dakota State Lottery Meteorology Weather Center, I'm meteorologist Laura Lockwood. Currently, it's 77 degrees.
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0: Yeah, the top and legs with Mud. The top, they're done with their legs and their LaGrange action as they'll wrap up their tour at the end of the year. But who knows with them? They may say, you know, we like going out on tour. We'll do a tour in 2027. So hang tight. You know, ZZ Top, they always like to rock the tour. Queen, they're coming up. They're on Bush. And Journey, they're on deck too.
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0: What a great one from Gavin Rosdale and Bush, and come on down with Mike. You hear that a lot during the summertime fun. People say, come over to the house, come on down, we'll have a great time. Yeah, come on down for sure. Hey, Triumph, they're coming up. I'll throw on the Black Crowes and Queen. They're on deck, too.
1: There are good excuses and bad excuses, but there are no excuses for driving drunk, ever, including these. I'm not going far. 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If you drink, don't drive. 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
2: Here's your 107.1 The Hawk forecast. And an extreme heat warning remains in effect. Cloudy skies expected tonight with a slight chance of severe thunderstorms. Lows level off around 75. Winds out of the south, 8 to 15 miles per hour. Sunshine mixed with clouds at times tomorrow. Slight chance for storms. High temperatures reach up to 95. From the South Dakota State Lottery Weatherology Weather Center, our meteorologist Laura Lockwood. Right now, 75.
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0: You know it, even the losers, well, they get lucky sometime. Tom Petty and the Heartbreakers with Mud. That's a great tune. Doobie Bros in that set. Doobie Bros hanging out with Santana. Two legendary bands, one amazing tour. How about that pairing? And how about that tour? Very crazy cool. Cream, they're coming up. I'll throw on U2 and Bob Seger's next.
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2: Here's your 107.1 The Hawk forecast. And an extreme heat warning remains in effect. Mainly cloudy skies expected overnight with a chance of thunderstorms. Lows level off around 73. Winds out of the southeast, 8 to 15 miles per hour. Sunshine mixed with clouds at times. Sunday, high temperatures reach up to 95. Sunday night, lows level off around 73. For the South Dakota State Lottery Meteorology Weather Center, a meteorologist, Laura Lockett. Right now, 75.
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0: 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U2 for U2 in that set. 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They say that right now, not 100% confirmed, but 99% confirmed. It will be Songs of Experience, and you know 100% that will be one amazing LP. 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

0: SRV, Pride and Joy with Mud. What a great one we heard from GNR in that set in the Tale of Brownstone. GNR, boy, they're rocking quite a worldwide tour, going all over the place all the way through the end of the year. Man, all those amazing tunes in concert, you get your money's worth if you catch GNR in concert, like 28, 30 tunes, and that's pretty cool. REO, they're coming up. I'll throw on Collective Soul. And Billy Squire is on deck as well.
1: Here's your 107.1 The Hawk forecast. And an extreme heat warning remains in effect. Mainly cloudy skies expected overnight with a chance of thunderstorms. Lows level off around 73. Winds out of the southeast, 8 to 15 miles per hour. Sunshine mixed with clouds at times. Sunday, high temperatures reach up to 95. Sunday night, lows level off around 73. For the South Dakota State Lottery Meteorology Weather Center, a meteorologist, Laura Lockett. Currently 73.
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0: Yeah, tale of a radio station, the spirit of Radio Rush with My Collective Soul, and that set those Atlanta rockers, and you got to shine. 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Hey, Steve Miller's coming up. Author on Def Leppard and the Allman Bros are next.
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2: Here's your 107.1 The Hawk forecast. And an extreme heat warning remains in effect. Mainly cloudy skies expected overnight with a chance of thunderstorms. Lows level off around 73. Winds out of the southeast, 8 to 15 miles per hour. Sunshine mixed with clouds at times. Sunday, high temperatures reach up to 95. Sunday night, lows level off around 73. For the South Dakota State Lottery Weatherology Weather Center, I'm meteorologist Laura Locker. Right now, it's 75 degrees.
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0: Fly, Eagle, Fly. You're going to fly like an eagle. Steve Miller with Mudd Allman Bros in that set. You know, there's a rock doc out in theaters all about Greg Allman called The Music of My Soul. 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And what a career. That should be one fine doc for sure. Hey, Van Halen, they're coming up. Out there on Aerosmith in Boston. They're on deck, too.
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0: Yeah. Aerosmith and Crying with Mud Boston in that set. Party smarty on your Sunday fun day into your weekend headspace all the way. Go enjoy the party time and rock the weekend. Queen, they're coming up. They're on Pearl Jam. Van Halen, they're on deck too.
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2: Here's your 107.1 The Hawk forecast. And an extreme heat warning remains in effect. Mainly cloudy skies expected overnight with a chance of thunderstorms. Lows level off around 73. Winds out of the southeast, 8 to 15 miles per hour. Sunshine mixed with clouds at times. Sunday, high temperatures reach up to 95. Sunday night, lows level off around 73. For the South Dakota State Lottery Meteorology Weather Center, I'm meteorologist Laura Lockett. Right now, it's 75 degrees.
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0: died and you walked by and said, no, I'm dead.
1: Yeah, Even Flow, Pearl Jam with Mud Queens here. Another one bites the dust. Bye-bye.

0: The Dream Police, Police, Police, Cheap Trick with Mud. We heard from Mark Bolan and T-Rex in that set. Bang a gong, get it on. Well, meanwhile, I'm still thinking. You know, there's a great rock doc all about the legendary late Mark Bolan called Angel-Headed Hipster. If you want to check out a great rock doc, check it out. You'll dig Nazareth. They're coming up off around the Thunder from Down Under. And Led Zepp, they're next.
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2: Here's your 107.1 The Hawk forecast. An extreme heat warning continues until 9 p.m. tonight. Lows dip down to about 73 overnight under mainly cloudy skies with a slight chance of thunderstorms. Southerly winds 5 to 10 miles per hour. Partly cloudy Sunday, daytime highs approaching 95. Lows around 73. Sunday night, mainly clear. From the South Dakota State Lottery Weatherology Weather Center, a meteorologist, Laura Lockett. Right now, it's 73 degrees.
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0: Hey, you can go your own way, Fleetwood Mac with Mud. You remember not that long ago they were talking about a Fleetwood Mac reunion tour because Stevie Nicks and Lindsay were getting along. I haven't heard word about that, but you never know. When you least expect it, you'll hear word about that, and that will be very cool if that goes down. Don Henley is coming up. Other on Tom Petty, and the Scorpions are next, too.
1: Here's your 107.1 The Hawks forecast. An extreme heat warning continues until 9 p.m. tonight. We'll dip down to about 73 overnight under mainly cloudy skies with a slight chance of thunderstorms. Southerly winds 5 to 10 miles per hour. Partly cloudy Sunday, daytime highs approaching 95. Lows around 73. Sunday night, mainly clear. For the South Dakota State Lottery Weatherology Weather Center, I'm meteorologist Laura Lockwood. Right now, it's 73 degrees.
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0: Yeah, finger picking good. Mark Knopfler in the Dire Straits and the Sultans of Swing with my Don Henley in that set. The Boys of Summer, sort of kind of two baseball tunes. Well, we're at the halfway point in the MLB season. Before you know it, the season will be over, but everything else will be back in action. And that's a good thing, right? Hey, Bob Seger's coming up. Out there on Metallica. And the Rolling Stones are next.
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2: Philadelphia, July 1776. The Declaration of Independence. A document born of defiance. 56 men, knowing they risked death, pledged their lives, fortunes, and sacred honor to a radical idea that all people are created equal, endowed with rights no government can take away. It wasn't just a break from Britain. It was the birth of a dream. 250 years later, that parchment still speaks. It challenges us to bridge the gap between our ideals and our reality. We celebrate 250 years of the American experiment, July 4, 1776, the moment we began. 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
3: Here's your 1071 The Hot Forecast. And an extreme heat warning remains in effect. Lows level off around 72 overnight under partly cloudy skies, with a slight chance for storms, winds out of the south 5 to 10 miles per hour. A blend of clouds and sun Sunday, highs around 95. Mainly clear skies, Sunday night, lows level off around 72. From the South Dakota State Lottery Weatherology Weather Center, a meteorologist, Laura Lockwood. Currently 72.
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0: Right on the Fooze, there goes my hero, my Sammy, my grinder, my sub, there goes my hero. I love that tune. That's such a great one from the Foo Fighters. Makes you want to grab a sandwich, right? Hey, Benatar, she's coming up. I'll throw on the crew. And Floyd, they're on deck too.
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3: Here's your 107.1 The Hawk forecast. And an extreme heat warning remains in effect. Lows level off around 72 overnight under partly cloudy skies with a slight chance for storms. Winds out of the south 5 to 10 miles per hour. A blend of clouds and sun. Sunday, highs around 95. Mainly clear skies. Sunday night, lows level off around 72. From the South Dakota State Lottery Weatherology Weather Center, a meteorologist, Laura Lockwood. Right now, it's 73 degrees.
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Oh my, the hat trick of girls, girls, girls, girls. The crew for you with Bud, it's Benatar. Come on, come on, come on. Hit me with your best shot.

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3: Here's your 107.1 The Hawk forecast. An extreme heat warning continues until 9 p.m. tonight. Lows level off around 73 overnight under partly cloudy skies with a chance of rain showers. Southerly winds 5 to 10 miles per hour. Sunshine mixed with clouds at times again Sunday. High temperatures reach up to 95. From the South Dakota State Lottery Weatherology Weather Center, I'm meteorologist Paul Trombley. Currently 73.
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0: Credence with another rain question for you with Mud. That's a great tune. Van Halen with that sweet ride, and that set the Panama. You know, David Lee Roth rocking his tour, and he is so entertaining in concert. He keeps on throwing up a bunch of videos of him rocking his tour. He's so much fun. Always smiling, always happy, always rocking. Quite a show. Way to go, David Lee Roth. The Thunder from Down Under, they're coming up. Author on Queen and Tesla, they're on deck too.
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0: Find me somebody to love. Queen with Mud. That's a great one. We heard Tesla in that set. The way it is. It is what it is. It's the way it is, right? The way it is. Go rock your weekend. You have plenty of time left in your weekend headspace. So go and enjoy and crank up all the great classic rock. Hey, Alice in Chains, they're coming up. I'll throw on Led Zepp and AC/DC. They're on deck too.
1: Here's your 107.1 The Hawk forecast. An extreme heat warning continues until 9 p.m. tonight. Lows level off around 73 overnight under partly cloudy skies with a chance of rain showers. Southerly winds 5 to 10 miles per hour. Sunshine mixed with clouds at times again Sunday. High temperatures reach up to 95. From the South Dakota State Lottery Weatherology Weather Center, I'm meteorologist Paul Trombley. Currently, it's 72 degrees.
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1: People are strange when you're a stranger. 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

0: Alice in Chains. Guitarist Jerry Cantrell's father was in Vietnam, and his nickname was the Rooster. Now, his dad didn't share much about the war with him, but he wanted to honor his father and his service, so he did that song, The Rooster. Well, and it was an honor for Led Zeppelin, their fifth album. It's a weird way to say the word Jamaica.
1: Jamaica?

no longer padding the pockets of some yahoo on the West Coast. We're making it local. 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

0: known as the Combat Rockers, the Clash from the early 80s, and being from London, if there was an Armageddon, they wondered what it would be like and what London would do. London would be calling maybe for a little bit of help there. I got one coming up you're not going to want to miss out on. It's a song Alice Cooper wrote in 1970, and it lasts forever, as long as kids get a vacation. Song is next.
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3: Here's your 107.1 The Hawk forecast. An extreme heat warning remains in effect. A blend of clouds and sun today, with daytime highs approaching 95. Winds out of the south, 8 to 15 miles per hour. Mainly clear tonight, lows dip down to about 72. Highs level off around 91 tomorrow. Sunshine mixed with clouds at times. From the South Dakota State Lottery Weatherology Weather Center, I'm meteorologist Paul Trombley. Currently 70.
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0: remembering the anniversary of Ozzy Osbourne's passing, his induction into the Rock and Roll Hall of Heaven last Wednesday, July 22nd. It was 1 year ago. John Michael Osbourne, born December 3rd, 1948. And I think we ought to celebrate his birthday as well. I got a good one coming up from Red Ryder. It was during World War II when Hungarian Jews were running from the Nazis, and Red Ryder found out and did a historical song, and it's next.
1: 250 years ago, a bold idea was born. A belief that life, liberty, and the pursuit of happiness were not just dreams, but rights. In 1776, a determined group of founders risked everything to forge a new vision, a new nation. From the midnight ride of Paul Revere to the shivering lines at Valley Forge, America's story began with resilience. Since then, we've marched through history. We've reached the moon, expanded the promise of freedom, and faced our challenges together. On July 4th, 2026, we honor this journey, celebrating 2.5 centuries of grit, innovation, and unity. It's a moment to remember where we've been and a chance to build where we're going. Brookings Radio and Shones celebrate America 250. 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

0: 1975, Aerosmith and Walk This Way, a certain walk you would do in high school wearing your 501 button-down Levi's, your hands in your pocket, your penny loafers shuffling along in front of some good-looking ladies trying to look cool. Walking This Way. Blue Oyster Cult. A great song about the first monster movie I saw as a kid and I spilled my popcorn.
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2: Here's your 107.1 The Hawk forecast. An extreme heat warning remains in effect. A blend of clouds and sun today, with daytime highs approaching 95. Winds out of the south, 8 to 15 miles per hour. Mainly clear tonight, lows dip down to about 72. Highs level off around 91 tomorrow. Sunshine mixed with clouds at times. From the South Dakota State Lottery Weatherology Weather Center, I'm meteorologist Paul Trombley. Right now, 68.
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Here we go again. I'm independent. That's what really helps a lot, with or without somebody. Well, we got a song all about a dirty white boy from Foreigner. And who was the dirty white boy? According to Mick Jones, guitarist and founding member, Elvis.

0: You meet somebody, you get to know them, they become a good friend, and you can't get them off your mind, and they're there all the time, at night, in the morning, and everything else, and I think that's something called love. Eddie Money knew all about it. Eddie Money inducted into the Rock and Roll Hall of Heaven September 13th, 2019, keeping his spirit alive. Well, if your name is Jane, you had your own song in 1979. From Jefferson Starship, and it's up next.
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4: Here's your 107.1 The Hawk forecast. An extreme heat warning remains in effect. A blend of clouds and sun today, with daytime highs approaching 95. Winds out of the south, 8 to 15 miles per hour. Mainly clear tonight, lows dip down to about 72. Highs level off around 91 tomorrow. Sunshine mixed with clouds at times. From the South Dakota State Lottery Weatherology Weather Center, I'm meteorologist Paul Trombley. Right now, 68.
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0: The Who and a song about the suits. You know, I'm talking about the record executives and the record companies and how they put on that eminence front, that fake, oh, you boys are great, you're going to make us a lot of money, yeah. Okay, here we go with Queensryche. You ever have a dream at night and you wake up before it's over and you hope you can start part two the next night? Queensryche describes that situation next.
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0: The band named after their proud state, Kansas. And you're on a journey and you don't know how far the destination is, except you know when half your rations run out, you have just enough to get back to where you started or take a chance and continue on. As some say, it was inspired by the voyage of Christopher Columbus, proving the world was round. Def Leppard, a good one. All about the Rock of Ages, and it's a 1-2-3-4, but it's in a strange language from Mutt Lange from the Pyromania album, 1983, next.
1: Some people say that bowling alleys all look the same, but that couldn't be further from the truth. Because to say that all bowling alleys look the same is to say that there's no real difference between a cosmic carpet and a geometric one. It says that every camp collar bowling shirt must be chain-stitched with a name like Pin Ticklers, and that to look at the underside of any swing and swivel chair is to find a slobbered up wad of doublemint. But for the sake of some people, let's say that bowling alleys and everything of every kind really do all look the same. Then that would also mean the men and women at Perkins Storage and Transfer, who stand for fair deals, honest answers, dependability, and timeliness, aren't really any different from other men and women who pick up and move all kinds of things from one place to another. 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
6: Here's your 107.1 The Hawk forecast. An extreme heat warning remains in effect. A blend of clouds and sun today, with daytime highs approaching 95. Winds out of the south, 8 to 15 miles per hour. Mainly clear tonight, lows dip down to about 72. Highs level off around 91 tomorrow. Sunshine mixed with clouds at times. From the South Dakota State Lottery Weatherology Weather Center, I'm meteorologist Paul Trombley. Currently, it's 70 degrees.
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Anthony Kiedis of Red Hot Chili Peppers was dating a beautiful model, Carmen Hawke, but he couldn't handle just being committed to one young lady. So he dumped her. From one gal getting dumped to another one welcoming Tom Petty in a great song, From the Distance.

no longer padding the pockets of some yahoo on the West Coast. 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

0: Jeff Lynne had a band in the early 70s in England called The Move, and it really didn't go anywhere, so he dumped it, got some symphony strings together with electric guitars, keyboards, and drums, and formed Electric Light Orchestra, the debut of the first symphonic rock and roll sound. It was the mid-70s, still around because they just did a tour last year. It was very successful. I'm ready for another free one, a free ride. A song you want to drive or ride to. Edgar Winter, coming up.
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4: Here's your 107.1 The Hawk forecast. An extreme heat warning continues. Chance of rain showers today. Otherwise, sunshine mixed with clouds at times. Daytime highs approaching 95. South winds 8 to 15 miles per hour. Lows dip down to about 72. Tonight, mainly clear skies. Daytime highs approaching 91 tomorrow. Sunshine mixed with clouds at times. From the South Dakota State Lottery Weatherology Weather Center, I'm meteorologist Paul Trombley. Currently, it's 72 degrees.
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0: There's an expression, if it works, don't fix it, and that may have been the intention of Journey, because all their albums were great without a whole lot of drastic changes, and they're talking about maybe another album for 2027. The tour's going on right now. Bad Company, on the way.
1: September 11, 2001. A Tuesday morning that forever altered the American landscape. A daylight attack that Americans saw and heard in real time.
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3: 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So this looks like it is some sort of a concerted effort.
1: 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We remember strangers becoming neighbors as President Bush addressed the nation.
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0: Jones and the Blackhearts, Shark here rocking your weekend. That song reminds me of a survey I read a few years ago. They asked American women if they would like to date a bad boy, and 50% of them said yes. But they also said they would never marry one. So there you go. Hey, every man needs a woman to please. And the story is told next by the cars.
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7: Here's your 107.1 The Hawk forecast. An extreme heat warning continues. Chance of rain showers today. Otherwise, sunshine mixed with clouds at times. Daytime highs approaching 95. South winds 8 to 15 miles per hour. Lows dip down to about 72. Tonight, mainly clear skies. Daytime highs approaching 91 tomorrow. Sunshine mixed with clouds at times. From the South Dakota State Lottery Weatherology Weather Center, I'm meteorologist Paul Trombley. Currently, it's 72 degrees.
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0: Jark here, rocking your weekend, and it's just tush. If you're in Texas and you ask somebody how things are going, they'll say everything is tush, meaning everything is really cool. And that was the idea with that song from ZZ Top. Led Zeppelin on the way from their second album. You know, the first album was so well received in 1969. The record company wanted a second album the same year in a world tour, which happened. And they pretty much sing about it from the second album, telling the story about how they had to continue on.
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4: Here's your 107.1, the Hawk Forecast. An extreme heat warning remains in effect. Partly cloudy skies today with a chance of rain showers. High temperatures reach up to 95. South winds 8 to 15 miles per hour. Lows dip down to about 72 tonight, mainly clear skies. Daytime highs approaching 91. Tomorrow, a mix of clouds and sun. From the South Dakota State Lottery Weatherology Weather Center, I'm meteorologist Paul Frobley. Currently, it's 75 degrees.
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0: 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I just want to make love to you. Hey, Billy Squire has a good one. 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

0: ask just about anybody that has sobered up or cleaned up from chemicals, including alcohol, that they have a decision to make every once in a while when they are tempted and they're caught in the crossfire. Stevie Ray Vaughan, 1989, did an album all about his sobriety and staying clean. And there we go. Stevie Ray Vaughan inducted into the Rock and Roll Blues Heaven. And it was August 27th, 1990, keeping his spirit alive.
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2: February 22, 1980. Lake Placid, New York. A group of college kids faces the greatest hockey team on the planet, Team USSR. Nobody gave the Americans a chance, except for them. In the medal round, the Soviets jump out to an early lead. Trailing 3-2 in the third period, the Americans score two unanswered goals. Team captain Mike Ruzioni scores the winning goal with exactly 10 minutes left, and USA holds off the furious Soviet attack to win 4-3. Broadcaster Al Michaels describes the miraculous victory.
3: 5 seconds left in the game. Do you believe in miracles? Yes!
2: In a time of national uncertainty, a game reminded us that the underdog is the heartbeat of the American story. Brookings Radio, the Brookings Disabled American Veterans, and The Depot celebrate America 250. 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
4: Here's your 107.1, the Hawk Forecast. An extreme heat warning remains in effect. Partly cloudy skies today with a chance of rain showers. High temperatures reach up to 95. South winds 8 to 15 miles per hour. Lows dip down to about 72 tonight. Mainly clear skies. Daytime highs approaching 91 tomorrow. A mix of clouds and sun. From the South Dakota State Lottery Weatherology Weather Center, I'm meteorologist Paul Frobley. Currently 73.
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2: Here's your 107.1, the Hawk Forecast. An extreme heat warning remains in effect. Partly cloudy skies today with a chance of rain showers. High temperatures reach up to 95. South winds 8 to 15 miles per hour. Lows dip down to about 72 tonight, mainly clear skies. Daytime highs approaching 91 tomorrow, a mix of clouds and sun. For the South Dakota State Lottery Weatherology Weather Center, I'm meteorologist Paul Frobley. Currently 75.
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Will the wind ever remember the names it has blown in the past? And with its crutch, its old age, and its wisdom, it whispers, no, this will be the last. And the wind

0: November 10, 1775. Tun Tavern in Philadelphia, a legendary brotherhood was born. Regular citizens inspired by the Revolution create the Continental Marines and laid the foundation for the United States Marine Corps. From the Corps' first amphibious assault in 1776 to the halls of Montezuma to the shores of Tripoli, the Marine Corps recently celebrated its own 250 years of legacy in 2025. With nicknames like Devil Dogs and Jarheads, the United States Marine Corps is another chapter in the story of defending and protecting the United States of America. From Chesty Puller, Dan Daly, from the Navajo Code Talkers to the six who famously raised the American flag at Mount Suribachi, Marines have epitomized their motto, Semper Fidelis, always faithful. 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

0: October 28, 1886. A 151-foot neoclassical sculpture of a robed and crowned copper woman took her place in New York Harbor. She was a gift of friendship from France, but she quickly became the face of America. Inspired by the Roman goddess of liberty, Libertas, the Statue of Liberty stood as inspiration to millions of immigrants passing through Ellis Island. She meant hope, a fresh start, a promise that no matter where you come from, you are welcome here. Today, Lady Liberty still stands as a beacon of light to the world. 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
3: Here's your 107.1, the Hawk Forecast. An extreme heat warning remains in effect. Partly cloudy skies today with a chance of rain showers. High temperatures reach up to 95. South winds 8 to 15 miles per hour. Lows dip down to about 72 tonight, mainly clear skies. Daytime highs approaching 91 tomorrow, a mix of clouds and sun. From the South Dakota State Lottery Weatherology Weather Center, I'm meteorologist Paul Frobley. Currently 75.
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2: Here's your 107.1 The Hawk forecast. An extreme heat warning continues until 9 p.m. tonight. Slight chance of rain showers today. Otherwise, sunshine mixed with clouds at times. High temperatures reach up to 95. Winds out of the south, 8 to 15 miles per hour. Lows dip down to about 72 tonight. Mainly clear skies. From the South Dakota State Lottery Weatherology Weather Center, I'm meteorologist Paul Frombley. Right now, 75.
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0: Some people say that bowling alleys all look the same, but that couldn't be further from the truth. Because to say that all bowling alleys look the same is to say that there's no real difference between a cosmic carpet and a geometric one. It says that every camp collar bowling shirt must be chain-stitched with a name like Pin Ticklers, and that to look at the underside of any swing and swivel chair is to find a slobbered-up wad of double mint. But for the sake of some people, let's say that bowling alleys and everything of every kind really do all look the same. Then that would also mean the men and women at Perkins Storage and Transfer, who stand for fair deals, honest answers, dependability, and timeliness, aren't really any different from other men and women who pick up and move all kinds of things from one place to another. 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
5: Here's your 107.1 The Hawk forecast. An extreme heat warning continues until 9 p.m. tonight. Slight chance of rain showers today. Otherwise, sunshine mixed with clouds at times. High temperatures reach up to 95. Winds out of the south, 8 to 15 miles per hour. Lows dip down to about 72 tonight, mainly clear skies. From the South Dakota State Lottery Weatherology Weather Center, I'm meteorologist Paul Frombley. Currently 77.
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2: Here's your 107.1 The Hawk forecast. An extreme heat warning continues until 9 p.m. tonight. Chance of rain showers today, otherwise partly cloudy. Highs level off around 95. Southerly winds 8 to 15 miles per hour. Mainly clear skies tonight, lows level off around 72. 91 tomorrow, a blend of clouds and sun. From the South Dakota State Lottery Weatherology Weather Center, I'm meteorologist Paul Trombley. Right now, 81.
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1: Some people say that bowling alleys all look the same, but that couldn't be further from the truth. Because to say that all bowling alleys look the same is to say that there's no real difference between a cosmic carpet and a geometric one. It says that every Camp Collar bowling shirt must be chain-stitched with a name like Pin Ticklers, and that to look at the underside of any swing and swivel chair is to find a slobbered-up wad of double mint. But for the sake of some people, let's say that bowling alleys and everything of every kind really do all look the same. Then that would also mean the men and women at Perkins Storage and Transfer, who stand for fair deals, honest answers, dependability, and timeliness, aren't really any different from other men and women who pick up and move all kinds of things from one place to another. And to that I say, spare me the argument. Perkins Storage and Transfer. Twice the movers, movers. 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
3: 1803. America was just a strip of land on the Atlantic coast. Then, with a single signature, President Thomas Jefferson doubled the size of the nation. The Louisiana Purchase opened the door to the West, a vast, unknown frontier. It promised new opportunities, new futures, and a manifest destiny that would eventually stretch from sea to shining sea. Ultimately leading to the birth of South Dakota. 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

0: February 22, 1980. Lake Placid, New York. A group of college kids faces the greatest hockey team on the planet, Team USSR. Nobody gave the Americans a chance, except for them. In the medal round, the Soviets jump out to an early lead. Trailing 3-2 in the third period, the Americans score two unanswered goals. Team captain Mike Ruzioni scores the winning goal with exactly 10 minutes left, and USA holds off the furious Soviet attack to win 4-3. Broadcaster Al Michaels describes the miraculous victory.
1: 5 seconds left in the game. Do you believe in miracles? Yes!
0: In a time of national uncertainty, a game reminded us that the underdog is the heartbeat of the American story. Brookings Radio, the Brookings Disabled American Veterans, and The Depot celebrate America 250. Our victory, our future.
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0: September 11, 2001. A Tuesday morning that forever altered the American landscape. A daylight attack that Americans saw and heard in real time.
3: There, yeah, now remember, oh my God.
4: That looks like a second plane. So this looks like it is some sort of a concerted effort to attack.
0: We remember the courage of first responders. We remember strangers becoming neighbors as President Bush addressed the nation.
5: Today, our fellow citizens, our way of life, our very freedom came under attack. These acts shatter steel, but they cannot dent the steel of American resolve.
0: Through tragedy, we found unity, a reminder that when tested, there is one American heartbeat with the rhythm of service, sacrifice, and love for our fellow citizens. 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
6: Here's your 107.1 The Hawk forecast. An extreme heat warning continues until 9 p.m. tonight. Chance of rain showers today, otherwise partly cloudy. Highs level off around 95. Southerly winds 8 to 15 miles per hour. Mainly clear skies tonight, lows level off around 72. 91 tomorrow, a blend of clouds and sun. From the South Dakota State Lottery Weatherology Weather Center, I'm meteorologist Paul Trombley. Right now, 81.
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longer padding the pockets of some yahoo on the West Coast. 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
1: Here's your 107.1 The Hawk forecast. An extreme heat warning continues until 9 p.m. tonight. Chance of rain showers this afternoon. Otherwise, a blend of clouds and sun. Highs level off around 95. South winds 8 to 15 miles per hour. Mainly clear skies tonight. Lows level off around 72. Highs level off around 91 tomorrow. A mix of clouds and sun. From the South Dakota State Lottery Weatherology Weather Center, I'm meteorologist Paul Trombley. Currently 84.
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1: February 22nd, 1980. Lake Placid, New York. A group of college kids faces the greatest hockey team on the planet, Team USSR. Nobody gave the Americans a chance, except for them. In the medal round, the Soviets jump out to an early lead. Trailing 3-2 in the third period, the Americans score two unanswered goals. Team captain Mike Ruzioni scores the winning goal with exactly 10 minutes left, and USA holds off the furious Soviet attack to win 4-3. Broadcaster Al Michaels describes the miraculous victory.
2: 5 seconds left in the game. Do you believe in miracles? Yes!
1: In a time of national uncertainty, a game reminded us that the underdog is the heartbeat of the American story. 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
6: Here's your 107.1 The Hawk forecast. An extreme heat warning continues until 9 p.m. tonight. Chance of rain showers this afternoon. Otherwise, a blend of clouds and sun. Highs level off around 95. South winds 8 to 15 miles per hour. Mainly clear skies tonight. Lows level off around 72. Highs level off around 91 tomorrow. A mix of clouds and sun. From the South Dakota State Lottery Weatherology Weather Center, I'm meteorologist Paul Trombley. Currently, it's 84 degrees.
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Holly came from Miami, FLA. Hitchhiked away across USA. Plucked her eyebrows on the way. Shaved her legs and then he was a she. She says, hey babe, take a walk on the wild side. Said, hey honey, take a walk on the wild side. Candy came from out on the island. In the back room, she was everybody's darling. But she never lost her head, even when she was given head. She says, hey babe, take a walk on the wild side. Said, hey babe, take a walk on the wild side. And the colored girls go do do do do do do do do do do do do do do do do do do do do do do do do do do do do do do do do do do do do do do do do do do do do do do do do do do do do do do do do do do do do do do do do do do do do do do do do do do do do do do do do do do do do do do do do do do do do do do do do do do do do do do do do do do do do do do do do do do do do do do do do do do do do do do do do do do do do do do do do do do do do do do do do do do do do do do do do do do do do do do do do do do do do do do do do do do do do do do do do do do do do do do do do do do do do do do do do do do do do do do do do do do do do do do do do do do do do do do do do do do do do do do do do do do do do do do do do do do do do do do do do do do do do do do do do do do do do do do do do do do do do do do do do do do do do do do do do do do do do do do do do do do do do do do do do do do do do do do do do do do do do do do do do do do do do do do do do do do do do do do do do do do do do do do do do do do do do do do do do do do do do do do do do do do do do do do do do do do do do do do do do do do do do do do do do do do do do do do do do do do do do do do do do do do do do do do do do do do do do do do do

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New York City's the place where they said, hey, babe, take a walk on the wild side. I said, hey, Joe, take a walk on the wild side.

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2: Here's your 107.1 The Hawk forecast. An extreme heat warning continues until 9 p.m. tonight. Chance of rain showers this afternoon. Otherwise, sunshine mixed with clouds at times. High temperatures reach up to 96. Winds out of the south, 8 to 15 miles per hour. Lows dip down to about 72 tonight. Mainly clear skies. From the South Dakota State Lottery Weatherology Weather Center, I'm meteorologist Paul Trombley. Right now, it's 86 degrees.
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0: August 28, 1963. 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
1: And I've looked over, and I've seen the promised land. 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
3: November 10, 1775. Tun Tavern in Philadelphia, a legendary brotherhood was born. Regular citizens inspired by the Revolution create the Continental Marines and laid the foundation for the United States Marine Corps. From the Corps' first amphibious assault in 1776 to the halls of Montezuma to the shores of Tripoli, the Marine Corps recently celebrated its own 250 years of legacy in 2025. With nicknames like Devil Dogs and Jarheads, the United States Marine Corps is another chapter in the story of defending and protecting the United States of America. From Chesty Puller, Dan Daly, from the Navajo Code Talkers to the six who famously raised the American flag at Mount Suribachi, Marines have epitomized their motto, Semper Fidelis, always faithful. Brookings Radio and Flowers on Main celebrate America 250, our legacy, our future. September 1814. A lawyer named Francis Scott Key stood on a ship in Baltimore Harbor watching a brutal British bombardment of Fort McHenry. Through a night of smoke and fire, the question remained, would a young nation survive? At dawn's early light, the answer was clear. A massive, defiant flag still waving in the breeze. Key scribbled his emotions on the back of a letter, creating the Star Spangled Banner. It wasn't just a poem. It was a testament to the American spirit that even in our darkest nights, we endure. We look to the flag and the anthem that tells us we are still here. Brookings Radio and Burroughs Young American Legion Post 114 celebrate America 250. Our past, our future.
4: Here's your 107.1 The Hawk forecast. An extreme heat warning continues until 9 p.m. tonight. Chance of rain showers this afternoon. Otherwise, sunshine mixed with clouds at times. High temperatures reach up to 96. Winds out of the south, 8 to 15 miles per hour. Lows dip down to about 72 tonight, mainly clear skies. From the South Dakota State Lottery Weatherology Weather Center, I'm meteorologist Paul Trombley. Right now, it's 90 degrees.
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3: 250 years ago, a bold idea was born. 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From the midnight ride of Paul Revere to the shivering lines at Valley Forge, America's story began with resilience. Since then, we've marched through history. 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On July 4, 2026, we honor this journey, celebrating 2.5 centuries of grit, innovation, and unity. It's a moment to remember where we've been and a chance to build where we're going. 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
4: Here's your 107.1 The Hawk forecast. An extreme heat warning continues until 9 p.m. tonight. Chance of rain showers this afternoon. Otherwise, sunshine mixed with clouds at times. High temperatures reach up to 96. Winds out of the south, 8 to 15 miles per hour. Lows dip down to about 72 tonight, mainly clear skies. From the South Dakota State Lottery Weatherology Weather Center, I'm meteorologist Paul Trombley. Right now, it's 90 degrees.
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0: February 22, 1980. Lake Placid, New York. A group of college kids faces the greatest hockey team on the planet, Team USSR. Nobody gave the Americans a chance, except for them. In the medal round, the Soviets jump out to an early lead. Trailing 3-2 in the third period, the Americans score two unanswered goals. Team captain Mike Ruzioni scores the winning goal with exactly 10 minutes left, and USA holds off the furious Soviet attack to win 4-3. Broadcaster Al Michaels describes the miraculous victory.
1: 5 seconds left in the game. Do you believe in miracles? Yes!
0: In a time of national uncertainty, a game reminded us that the underdog is the heartbeat of the American story. Brookings Radio, the Brookings Disabled American Veterans, and The Depot celebrate America 250. Our victory. Our future.
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3: Here's your 107.1 The Hawk forecast. An extreme heat warning continues until 9 p.m. tonight. Chance of rain showers this afternoon. Otherwise, sunshine mixed with clouds at times. High temperatures reach up to 96. Winds out of the south, 8 to 15 miles per hour. Lows dip down to about 72 tonight, mainly clear skies. From the South Dakota State Lottery Weatherology Weather Center, I'm meteorologist Paul Frobley. Currently, it's 91 degrees.
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2: Here's your 107.1 The Hawk forecast. An extreme heat warning continues until 9 p.m. tonight. Sunshine mixed with clouds at times this afternoon, with daytime highs approaching 94. Winds out of the south, 10 to 15 miles per hour. Mainly clear skies tonight, lows level off around 73. Highs around 92 tomorrow, mainly sunny. From the South Dakota State Lottery Weatherology Weather Center, I'm meteorologist Paul Trombley. Right now, 93.
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5: July 1969. The world watched, breathless, as American astronaut Neil Armstrong stepped onto another world.
6: It's one small step for man, one giant leap for mankind.
5: It was the culmination of a decades-long challenge, a triumph of technology and human spirit. We looked at the stars and decided to go there. America celebrates 250 years of taking the impossible and making it history. Brookings Radio and Swiftel Communications celebrate America 250. Our story, our future. September 1814. A lawyer named Francis Scott Key stood on a ship in Baltimore Harbor watching a brutal British bombardment of Fort McHenry. Through a night of smoke and fire, the question remained, would a young nation survive? At dawn's early light, the answer was clear. A massive, defiant flag still waving in the breeze. Key scribbled his emotions on the back of a letter, creating the Star Spangled Banner. It wasn't just a poem, it was a testament to the American spirit that even in our darkest nights, we endure. We look to the flag and the anthem that tells us we are still here. Brookings Radio and Burroughs Young American Legion Post 114 celebrate America 250. Our past, our future.
7: Here's your 107.1 The Hawk forecast. An extreme heat warning continues until 9 p.m. tonight. Sunshine mixed with clouds at times this afternoon, with daytime highs approaching 94. Winds out of the south, 10 to 15 miles per hour. Mainly clear skies tonight, lows level off around 73. Highs around 92 tomorrow, mainly sunny. From the South Dakota State Lottery Weatherology Weather Center, I'm meteorologist Paul Frobley. Right now, it's 91 degrees.
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0: 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Head to Flavor in downtown Brookings, where they serve up delicious Thai and Indian curries, rich rice and noodle dishes, plus those soul-warming ramen bowls. 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
2: Here's your 107.1 The Hawk forecast. An extreme heat warning continues until 9 p.m. tonight. Lows level off on 73 tonight under mainly clear skies. Winds out of the south, 5 to 10 miles per hour. Daytime highs approaching 92 tomorrow, mainly sunny skies. Mainly cloudy skies expected tomorrow night, lows level off around 69. From the South Dakota State Lottery, Weatherology Weather Center, a meteorologist, Laura Lockett. Currently 93.
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2: Philadelphia, July 1776. 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
1: 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A daylight attack that Americans saw and heard in real time.
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3: 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So this looks like it is some sort of a concerted effort to attack.
1: 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We remember strangers becoming neighbors as President Bush addressed the nation.
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1: 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The Louisiana Purchase opened the door to the West, a vast, unknown frontier. It promised new opportunities, new futures, and a manifest destiny that would eventually stretch from sea to shining sea. Ultimately leading to the birth of South Dakota. America celebrates 250 years of ambition, 250 years of expanding possibilities. 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
6: Here's your 107.1 The Hawk forecast. An extreme heat warning continues until 9 p.m. tonight. Lows level off on 73 tonight under mainly clear skies. Winds out of the south 5 to 10 miles per hour. Daytime highs approaching 92. Tomorrow, mainly sunny skies. Mainly cloudy skies expected tomorrow night. Lows level off around 69. From the South Dakota State Lottery Weatherology Weather Center, I'm meteorologist Laura Lockett. Currently 93.
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0: December 17, 1903. Kitty Hawk, North Carolina. For all of human history to that point, man was bound to the earth. Until two brothers from Ohio decided otherwise. One, 120 feet in 12 seconds. That's all it took to change the world. Orville and Wilbur Wright successfully powered the first controlled heavier-than-air flight in their wood and fabric biplane. 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
2: Here's your 107.1 The Hawk forecast. An extreme heat warning continues until 9 p.m. tonight. Lows level off on 73 tonight under mainly clear skies. Winds out of the south, 5 to 10 miles per hour. Daytime highs approaching 92. Tomorrow, mainly sunny skies. Mainly cloudy skies expected tomorrow night. Lows level off around 69. From the South Dakota State Lottery Meteorology Weather Center, I'm meteorologist Laura Lockwood. Right now, it's 94 degrees.
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0: September 11, 2001. A Tuesday morning that forever altered the American landscape. A daylight attack that Americans saw and heard in real time.
1: There yet. Now remember, oh my God.
2: That looks like a second plane. So this looks like it is some sort of a concerted effort to attack.
0: We remember the courage of first responders. We remember strangers becoming neighbors as President Bush addressed the nation.
3: Today, our fellow citizens, our way of life, our very freedom came under attack. These acts shatter steel, but they cannot dent the steel of American resolve.
0: Through tragedy, we found unity, a reminder that when tested, there is one American heartbeat with the rhythm of service, sacrifice, and love for our fellow citizens. 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
2: Here's your 107.1 The Hawk forecast. An extreme heat warning continues until 9 p.m. tonight. Lows level off around 73 tonight under mainly clear skies. Winds out of the south, 5 to 10 miles per hour. Daytime highs approaching 92 tomorrow, mainly sunny skies. Mainly cloudy skies expected tomorrow night. Lows level off around 69. From the South Dakota State Lottery, Weatherology Weather Center. I'm meteorologist Laura Lockett. Right now, it's 94 degrees.
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0: 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The world watched, breathless, as American astronaut Neil Armstrong stepped onto another world.
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0: It was the culmination of a decades-long challenge, a triumph of technology and human spirit. We looked at the stars and decided to go there. America celebrates 250 years of taking the impossible and making it history. 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
2: Here's your 107.1 The Hop forecast. An extreme heat warning continues until 9 p.m. tonight. Lows level off on 73 tonight under mainly clear skies. Winds out of the south, 5 to 10 miles per hour. Daytime highs approaching 92. Tomorrow, mainly sunny skies. Mainly cloudy skies expected tomorrow night. Lows level off around 69. For the South Dakota State Lottery Weatherology Weather Center, a meteorologist, Laura Lockett. Right now, 95.
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0: Yeah, some Sir Elton John getting all sassy. Hey, Tayshia here. Got Deep Purple coming up. And my favorite song from Billy Squire. It's next.
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0: Deep Purple. You know, I think I have found something that Americans can all unite behind. I think it's something we all love, something we all have in common, something that gives us great pleasure. And that is seeing someone who was breaking a traffic law get busted by the cops right in front of our face. I was watching it before I came in today. Oh, my God. You know, it is so satisfying. It's kind of like watching videos of someone pressure washing cement. There's just something gratifying in watching that, right? Same thing. And all it is over and over, it's someone, their dash cam. You see the traffic infraction, and bam, the cop is right there. I think they call it Karma Cop or Cop Karma or something like that. You can find it on YouTube. It is so great. And almost everyone who is in the car that's recording, there's just this giggle. They all do. I mean, all of them. It is crazy. Check it out. Cop Karma, Karma Cop, whatever. It's on YouTube. All righty, let's see what we got coming up. Stone Temple Pilots. We'll do it next.
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5: Here's your 107.1 The Hawk forecast. An extreme heat warning continues until 9 p.m. tonight. Lows level off around 73 tonight under mainly clear skies. Winds out of the south, 5 to 10 miles per hour. Daytime highs approaching 92. Tomorrow, mainly sunny skies. Mainly cloudy skies expected tomorrow night. Lows level off around 69. From the South Dakota State Lottery Weatherology Weather Center, I'm meteorologist Laura Lockwood. Right now, it's 95 degrees.
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